0: up now, say, brother. That you say. Brother, you see your head. The man come soft.
1: Soft for sure,
0: man. Soft from the man I got a little church and a little thing, brother. Nothing on our age, we.
1: All the warrior them good, I wonder how nothing on plug up, brother.
0: Nothing on our age.
1: The man shibbled down.
0: I hope you run the thing, brother. Are you fear running?
1: I mean, fear in the place.
0: The man have car meal, brother.
1: Car meal.
0: And you see the man third. The man turn pan with brother.
1: True, man. I'm dead, sir. Me fear in the place.
0: You're talking church boy, you're coming.
1: No, never talk to him.
0: What do you mean?
1: And fear deal things better than that.
0: What do you mean? Style him.
1: Now deal with him, brother.
2: Wagwa family.
0: Wagwa what? One day, man, a heel for you, brother. The man, I say, you're a clown. The doctor said, Dada. I know what I said. When I say I get weak, boy.
1: Weak. Like him bad me shibble down.
0: Shibble down.
1: Like a church close.
0: The doctor said, Dada. I lie me, I tell.
1: I will
0: tell the man, I don't lie me, I tell.
1: I will tell.

0: killer, who are you, them dog? Yo, John, no dog, yo. Yo, John, I have my son, you come and tell me I'm staying and you the man come out, dog. Yo, John, them kill my son, dog.
1: Yo, killer, boy, get away.
0: The boy get where?
1: Yo, we're not
0: boy,
1: get where over, so.
0: Yo, we're
1: not the man that run him down.
0: Yo, we're going to
1: where I do?
0: Yo, sir, I'm son did something to see in the yard. Come on,
1: oh,
0: don't know that.
1: Yo, call the man in the organized, brother. It's his own run of sense, brother. And we call the man get where you was. I don't know what I'm telling you, youth. I want me to know, brother. Bumbuck, lad. Yo.

0: grabber, to grabber, grabber.
1: Yeah. When them see big money, them boy, that's why me na use them. When they see big money, they want like 5 bills back, grand back. We never.
2: Stop your fuckery, so. Come now.
1: That's
0: ready why
1: I
0: make a couple of
1: slap with
0: it. Yeah, we'll slap with it. Who not do that? Bumbuck, man. Yo, me forget the youth, man, youth. You want me to kill the boy right now?
3: No, I want,
4: Kill that, what? Me like when them do it together.
5: Yeah.
2: What, go on, family?
0: What, boy?
4: No, me never catch that. We don't catch that clean, sorry.
0: I miss you around the place. And you're dead, man, yeah. No, I licky flicky, man, I'm fierce. Turn the place to today and I know that.
3: Alright, action. Drop.

0: December 6, 2014. We're going to drive across LA and hit every wedding we possibly can. It's going to be awesome. And we're late. What's the door for you, Mr. Madden?
1: Woo! Let's do it!